like to catch up with the latest country music? Then join me on Thursday nights from 7 p.m. on Country by the Castle Ray, featuring the top 30 country tracks, Abushan, the LBS Country Hour, and much more.

claim their mountain home. Such controversy in yesterday was never heard or known. So they're still grazing cattle as they did long ago. It's summer on the high plains and leaves.

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1: Hey, it's Blondie. And I'm just giving you a ring, bro, to find out when you're coming down to town with. Mobile, mate. Don't ring if you can't afford it, Matt. And I'll try and get back there. 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

right now station, at the right now station, right now. And there's a whole lot of trains with different destinations going past my station right now. But the train I want is pulling into the

The devil bowed his head because he knew that he'd been beat. And he laid that golden fiddle on the ground at Johnny's feet. Johnny said, "Devil, just come on back if you ever want to try again. I done told you once, you son of a bitch, I'm the best as ever been."

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I've been many years a shearer, and I fancied I could shear. I shore for Rouse of Guntram, I've always missed the spear. I shore for Nicholas Bailey, and I declare to you that on his pure merino I could always struggle through. But, oh my, I never saw before the way we had to knuckle down at Mariana Wall. I've been shearing down the Bogan, as far as Dandaloo, for good old Reed of Tabertong, I've often cut a few. Haddon, Regan, Quambone, and even Wingadee, I could close me shears at 6 o'clock for the quiet century. But, oh my, I never saw before the way we had to knuckle down at Guriana Wall. I've been shearing down the Goulburn side, down at Douglas Park, where every day did pull away, and Toby did his work. I shore for General Stewart, whose tomb is on the mount, and the sprees I've had with

0: recorded on the public record. 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

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And there's a whole lot of trains with different destinations going past my station right now. But the train I want is pulling into the station to the right now, station right now.

now, station at the right now, station right now. And there's a whole lot of trains with different destinations going past my station right now. But the train I want is pulling into

like a car out on the highway with a madman at the wheel. But there's no way I can change it, neither friend can you, so I'll go catching yellow bear.